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0: your hands to yourself. That's the Georgia Satellites. I'm Maria Danza. And if you want to go to the movies, a couple of new ones open. The Brink of War, the thriller. The End of Oak Street, the sci-fi thriller. A lot of people are talking about that one. The Wrong Girls is a comedy. Paw Patrol, the dino movie for the kiddos. And Matthew McConaughey's new movie, The Rivals of Amziah King. It's a crime thriller. 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

0: more Sundays until the first full Sunday of the NFL season, September 13th. Now, the season actually starts on Wednesday, September 9th, but yeah, four more weeks, baby.
1: Here's the deal. 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
25: Finishing out your Saturday with a few passing showers, leading into a warm, muggy night with lows in the upper 70s. Sunday starts pleasant in the 70s, but will warm up fast, hitting the lower 90s by peak afternoon heat. Rain chances on the lower side for the second half of the weekend, though a pop-up shower remains possible. From the WECT First Alert Forecast Center, I'm meteorologist Grace Conaway.
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Stand up, kick love into motion. That's Def Leppard. I'm Maria Dance. I hope you're having a great weekend. And Phil Collins shared updates about the band's new album. He said they have about 18 tracks in progress, and they're finalizing the track list for their 2027 album release. Now, they use the word anticipated, so there's no release date or anything like that. So we'll have to keep you posted. But yeah, at least it's good to know there's some new stuff from Def Leppard coming our way.

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Thanks, rock and roll. 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

0: Time for another round of Who Are You? Are you a wayward son? Or are you just a little silhouette of a man?
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Creedence Clearwater Revival and Who'll Stop the Rain. I'm Maria Danz, and Axl Rose recently had some surgery that didn't go as planned. More on that coming up. Right now it's Journey and Who's Crying Now?

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0: You Could Be Mine. That's Guns N' Roses. I'm Maria Danza. And Axl Rose has been performing in a lot of pain. He has TMJ. And he said, it's like you hear all these sounds while you're singing. You're thinking, maybe I shouldn't be doing this. It said it feels like his jaw is about to fall off or go to the side and get stuck that way. So he had a procedure this week to help with it, but it didn't go as planned. And he said, now the left side of my mouth is numb. And he said, it gets interesting. It's very challenging. 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

0: Limelight, that's Rush. I'm Maria Danz, and if you love Rush and you love vinyl, you're going to love this. Now, the 2003 Best of Compilation, The Spirit of Radio Greatest Hits 1974 to 1987, will be available on vinyl for the first time on October 2nd, and also a 50th anniversary vinyl edition of their 1976 album 2112. That's going to be coming out on October 2nd as well.
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19: Finishing out your Saturday with a few passing showers, leading into a warm, muggy night with lows in the upper 70s. Sunday starts pleasant in the 70s, but will warm up fast, hitting the lower 90s by peak afternoon heat. Rain chances on the lower side for the second half of the weekend, though a pop-up shower remains possible. From the WECT First Alert Forecast Center, I'm meteorologist Grace Conaway.
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Listen to the music. That's the Doobie Brothers. I'm Maria Danza. And who do you think is the best movie band of all time? I'll give you the top five here. And there were a lot of good bands on here, but at number five is Stillwater from Almost Famous. Soggy Bottom Boys from Oh Brother, Where Art Thou? Then we have the Blues Brothers, of course. At number two is Spinal Tap. And they say the best movie band is the Wonders from that Tom Hanks movie, That Thing You Do.

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In other words, turn it up. 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

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I guess you're just what I need, that's what I need. We've got a jet. 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

0: 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It should be between 15 and 20 minutes. That is the sweet spot. Otherwise, you get too deep in sleep and your body doesn't want to wake up. Can you blame it?
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17: Finishing out your Saturday with a few passing showers, leading into a warm, muggy night with lows in the upper 70s. Sunday starts pleasant in the 70s, but will warm up fast, hitting the lower 90s by peak afternoon heat. Rain chances on the lower side for the second half of the weekend, though a pop-up shower remains possible. From the WECT First Alert Forecast Center, I'm meteorologist Grace Conaway.
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When I come around, that's Green Day. I'm Maria Danza, and they just launched Green Day TV, a 24-hour YouTube channel, and it features music videos, live performances. There's more than 100 hours of previously unreleased archival footage on there, spanning their three-decade career. And this launch comes ahead of the theatrical release of Nimrods, which just came out yesterday. It's a coming-of-age film inspired by Green Day's early touring years. So lots of stuff for Green Day fans.

time for another round of Who Are You? Are you more like Tom Sawyer? Or are you more of a Tom Petty kind of person? Doesn't matter. 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

0: Mary Jane's Last Dance, that's Tom Petty. Before that, we heard Bruce in Glory Days. I'm Maria Danza, and Bruce announced earlier this month that his wife, Patty, is officially in remission after battling multiple myeloma, the blood cancer. She started this in 2018, and now she's finally in remission, which is great news. 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

0: Grab a cab. That's Genesis. I'm Maria Danza. I don't know if you've seen the movie The Odyssey, but apparently it's like 3 hours long. I haven't seen it. But moviegoers are turning this into a spa day. Apparently, it's 3 hours long, so it's the perfect length for a full three-hour collagen face mask routine. So they just, go there, get a nice beauty treatment going on while they enjoy the movie.
1: Here's the deal. The government is over $38 trillion in debt, which means the IRS isn't slowing down. 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
31: Finishing out your Saturday with a few passing showers, leading into a warm, muggy night with lows in the upper 70s. Sunday starts pleasant in the 70s, but will warm up fast, hitting the lower 90s by peak afternoon heat. Rain chances on the lower side for the second half of the weekend, though a pop-up shower remains possible. From the WECT First Alert Forecast Center, I'm meteorologist Grace Conaway.
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Love and touch and squeeze, and that's a journey. I'm Maria Danza, and I'm sure you heard the LA Lakers were just sold to Josh Kushner, the younger brother of Jared, who has a very famous father-in-law, and former Disney CEO Michael Eisner, and they paid a record $12.5 billion, the highest amount ever paid for a North American sports franchise. And Magic Johnson, who just celebrated a birthday, he thinks that these new owners are going to bring the championship back. So we'll see how much those tickets cost.

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0: 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Why, you ask?
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That's the Rolling Stones. I'm Maria Danza, and you're never going to guess who covered Kiss. I'm going to tell you in minutes. Here they are right now with Lick It Up.

0: Aerosmith and Cryin'. Before that, we heard Kiss. I'm Maria Danza. And both Kiss and Aerosmith are part of Engelbert Humperdinck's new album. He did a new album, his interpretations of songs originally made famous by rock and roll bands like Journey, Ozzy, Kiss, Aerosmith, and others. They did I Don't Want to Miss a Thing by Aerosmith, and he did Beth with Rick Wakeman of Yes, former Yes member. And the album is called Faithfully. It's going to be coming out on August 28th if you want to check it out.
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0: These guys just added 40 shows to their 2026 tour. It's Deep Purple in support of their new album, Splat, right now with Smoke on the Water.

0: first time in 33 years during their show on Long Island. This happened on Wednesday night. He's 81 years old. And of course, he co-founded Deep Purple in 1968. So yeah, before the performance, he revealed his planned reunion with Deep Purple on Instagram. But he said, don't tell anybody. It's a secret.
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That's a Guess Who, an American woman. I'm Maria Danza, and let's talk about an American sandwich. Hellman's Mayonnaise did a nationwide bracket featuring sandwiches representing all 50 states, right? Part of the celebration of the nation's 250th birthday. More than 10,000 sandwich fans took part, nearly 100,000 votes, and the winner is Philadelphia's Philly cheesesteak. That came out on top and now has the bragging rights to what Hellman's is calling America's sandwich. So congratulations. And that's going to do it for me. Thanks for listening. Enjoy the rest of your evening.

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0: say roll. Ready? Rock. Okay. Well, never mind. Maybe we'll try that again later.
1: How about we just play another song again?
0: Classic Rock 94.5, The Hawk.

That is Bon Jovi. Happy weekend. It's Marty. So, have you ever seen Monsters of God, the popular show on HBO? We'll talk more about it, why I'm talking about it. We come back. Here's REO Speedwagon.

0: makes any money. So HBO's popular show called Monsters of God about illegal reptile industry. You just wonder, if an alligator or crocodile tried to make you his lunch, what would you do? Wildlife experts agree the best way to fight off an alligator or crocodile is poke them in the eye. The eye is the most sensitive part of their body, and jabbing them will cause them to loosen their jaws if you ever had to be in that situation, which I hope none of us are.
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0: Steph Leppard. Hey, it's Barney. So who takes care of preparing the food for the family? Survey found that women are most likely to handle the kitchen duty. 71% of moms polled said they handled the decision of what meals to make each week compared to just 58% of dads. Now, it's going to vary, you know, I'm sure.
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Cool. And thank you. 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

That is Guns N' Roses. So if you're one of those people who believe it's all downhill after you turn 30, a study might cheer you up. It turns out most Americans believe the best year of their lives don't come until the age of 37. So what does that mean, though? Does that mean after the age of 37, everything starts going downhill? Does that mean like when you turn 40, everything starts going downhill? But yeah, that's what they say. The best time of your life doesn't come until the age of 37. Gives you hope, right?

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In other words, if you don't like it, you should acquire some taste. 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
0: We've got stones. And we've got a whole lot of lead. 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

0: Black Crowes, hey, it's Barney. So did you get a good night's sleep last night? If you said yes, you're in the minority. A study reveals that less than 1 in 10 people, only 8% of people actually feel fully rested after sleeping. This is according to LifeAid.com in a survey that they did. So a lot of people think they get a good night's sleep, but you really don't get a good night's sleep. And only 8% of people actually say yes, they feel fully rested after they sleep. That's crazy.
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0: Neil Young and Rockin' in the Free World. Hey, it's Bart. I hope you're enjoying your weekend so far. So the United States holds the title of the world's serial killer capital, unfortunately. Serial killer cases are concentrated more heavily in some states than others in the U.S. Wyoming has the highest concentration of known serial killers in the country, followed by Alaska, Oregon, Montana, and Missouri. The states with the lowest serial killer numbers are Minnesota, Pennsylvania, and New York. These are all studies that have been done and proven.
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It's Led Zeppelin. Hey, it's Marty. Thank you so much for sharing your weekend with us, right? Hope you can keep us on most of your weekend. We're going to be here for you. All right, ditch your PJs and sleep in your birthday suits. They say sleeping naked promotes better, richer sleep. And there's several other mental and physical benefits that go along with sleeping naked as well. They include a stronger immune system, better focus and reasoning, reduced risk of heart disease, and increased productivity. So it's good to sleep naked. So get rid of those PJs tonight.

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We just found out that aliens have been receiving our radio signal for years, which means they've been listening to rock and roll for some time now. 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

0: That is Pat Benatar. You're listening to Marty. So there's strong scientific evidence showing that people who nap are more alert, make better decisions, score higher on creativity and memory tests, and have better motor functions after napping compared with people who don't take a nap. If you usually wake up at 7 a.m., your best napping time will be around 1 p.m., according to sources. So, again, everyone loves their nappy time.
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0: That is Van Halen. You're listening to Marty. So some people are more adventurous and crazy than others. The Guinness Book of World Records recently certified a 38-year-old Florida man's record attempt where he jumped out of a plane from over 15,000 feet and then on his way down tattooed the word fly on his hands as he descended down to the ground. Yep, I'm good.
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Are you running down a dream? Or do you have peace of mind? 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

That is STP Hates Barty. So what's some of the top reasons that people are in a bad mood, especially at work? Researchers found that not sleeping enough the night before, having a tight work deadline, the two most common reasons that people feel grouchy in the office. So, I mean, and there's so many different things you can do to try to turn that around. But, you know, lack of sleep is, and probably stress goes along with that too, I imagine.

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In other words, turn it up. 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

time for another round of Who Are You? Are you more like Tom Sawyer? Or are you more of a Tom Petty kind of person? 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

0: 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So, do you give your significant other the silent treatment? Who uses the silent treatment technique more often, men or women? When silence is used as a weapon in a quarrel, 70% of the time, it's the guy who goes silent in the silent treatment. Or it's like my fiance likes to say, pouting, right?
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0: Hey, it's Marty. Thank you so much for having us on. It's Pink Floyd.

0: It's Journey. 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They discovered that eating comfort foods can boost people's mood. 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

That is Cars and Just What I Needed. Happy weekend. Hope you're enjoying yours. So researchers have discovered that smiling is so powerful and a happiness booster that our mood improves anytime we turn up the corners of your mouth and put that smile on your face. Yes, even if it's only to have the pen between your teeth to make you smile, you're still going to feel happier and better that way. So try to smile it out this weekend.

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0: Cinderella, Gypsy Rose. What do you think about when you first wake up? 56% of men, 48% of women wake up thinking about their job or finances. Especially common with those who have the 9-to-5 jobs and stuff like that. But yeah, it's the first thing they're going to think about. Around 9% of women and 3% of men think about their partner or loved one the first thing the alarm goes off. But a lot of times I think people are concerned about job, what they have to get done, finances, and that type of stuff, which makes sense.
1: Here's the deal. 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
0: Hey, it's Marty. I hope you're enjoying your weekend. Thank you for having us on with Jethro Tull.

0: Asia and heat of the moment. Hey, it's Marty. So congratulations if you pay attention to the news, but watch how much you consume of the news. Constant exposure to negative news, which in my opinion is a lot of when you watch the news, can have dull emotional responses. Psychologists note that media saturation overload, that's what they call it, the constant stream of headlines can cause stress, anxiety, and even headline stress disorder in some people. And exactly why, honestly, I don't pay attention to the news much anymore.
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1: Come here, baby. You know you drive me up a wall, the way you make good for all the nasty tricks you pull. 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

Aerosmith, Crazy. Taking normal breaths followed by a long, slow exhale can make people braver. Yeah, breathing in to the count of two and then exhaling at the count of eight decreases heart rate, which is enough to shift the brain's reward sensitivities system, right? And they say that if you do that type of stuff, it'll make you more brave and less stressed.

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6: If you've spent any time on social media lately, you've probably come across the term looks maxing. There are a lot of different definitions out there, but it all boils down to how to look more attractive. What started as a niche internet trend has exploded into a massive online movement, and now millions of young men are sharing advice on skincare and fitness to more extreme ideas like plastic surgery. Supporters say it's all about self-improvement, but critics like Mike Nicholson, founder and director of Progressive Masculinity, warn that it creates unrealistic beauty standards. He says that looks maxing can come in many different forms.
7: Soft maxing, hard maxing. There's been a growth in looks maxing influencers. It becomes unhealthy when the messaging changes from "you can do this if you want" to "you must do this to be seen as a proper man. You are not a real man if unless you have a chiseled jawline, unless you have low body fat, high muscle density, unless you have clear skin. That's when it becomes problematic for us.
6: Unlike traditional self-care and beauty routines, many looks maxers often take it to an extreme. One example is a trend called bone smashing, which involves repeatedly hitting the facial bones with hard objects based on the false belief that the body will heal the bone into a more chiseled shape. You're probably thinking, that's crazy, and wondering why people would do something so dangerous for a different bone structure. Nicholson says, for many looks maxers, looks are just the beginning. They believe an improved appearance will also lead to greater status, success, and social acceptance.
7: Young men are often sold the message online that if I improve my face and body, my status in the world will improve. And online communities are very good at providing certainty. And that's what a lot of boys are after.
6: The social media influencer Clavicular, whose real name is Braden Peters, has a million followers on TikTok and Instagram. He's been open about his desire to go under the knife, to be taller.
7: You can go to Turkey, for example, and pay a few £1,000 for an illegal operation where they'll smash your bones, put pins in, so the bone then regrows in that gap and you might gain 2 or 3 inches of height. But those surgeries are often performed by unregulated medical, I wouldn't say experts, but unregulated medical practices, and they can be crippling for the rest of your life.
6: Clavicular's massive online following makes him one of the most influential figures in the looks maxing movement. While the community had previously existed in obscure online forums, he helped push it into the mainstream, bringing it to a much wider audience of young boys.
7: You know, when I go back to when I grew up in the 1980s, I was surrounded by Arnold Schwarzenegger, Sylvester Stallone, Jean-Claude Van Damme, this kind of era of hypermasculinity. And as a naturally slim guy, I hated myself. I hated my reflection in the mirror. I tell the boys in the workshop this. I remember closing my door and locking it, doing some press-ups when I was about 13, and then trying to flex in front of the mirror and thinking, what the hell is that? Who's ever going to want you looking like that? So this actually isn't something new, but the digital world has kind of taken it, run with it, and as the digital world does, it's expanded it greatly.
6: According to studies from the National Institutes of Health, 80% of adolescent boys experience some level of body dissatisfaction. Concerns with being overweight among boys also rose by 46% between 2007 and 2018, coinciding with the rise of social media. But that's not the only reason looks maxing content is resonating with this group. Many young people are coming of age at a time when landing a stable job, buying a home, or reaching other traditional milestones of success feels impossible. For some who feel shut out of these opportunities, improving appearance can seem like an alternative path to status, confidence, and even personal or romantic success.
0: We also can acknowledge that during, at a national level, particularly in the United States, where we've had, you know, employment challenges, particularly for white males and for a younger population, where because of the financial structures or family decisions, you know, young people are not necessarily coming out of college and getting the dream job. Young people can't necessarily have a job and say, now I can buy my first home. So those markers of success, those traditional American ideals and markers of success that are often associated with males, you know, were not necessarily or haven't been as easily achievable as they have been presented. Hey, get a good job, go to school, graduate. You're going to be able to have the American dream. That has not been happening for this generation.
6: That's Valerie Adams Bass, a psychologist at University of Virginia's Youth Next Center, specializing in positive youth development. For young boys who aren't looking to hit those milestones just yet, the desire for status can be just as powerful. For preteens and teens who are particularly impressionable, looks-maxing content taps into their deepest insecurities.
7: Even at 9 and 10 years old, we regularly get things like, I need to be taller, I need more muscle, if I don't look like this, I won't be successful in life. So these body insecurities that young men have start from a very young age, but also they don't have safe spaces where they can actually share that with someone. So me telling that story, for example, that often gives psychological safety for boys to say, yeah, I don't like my body either, or I wish I was a bit bigger. That I'll go first approach that our facilitators use creates that space that the boys feel like they're not going to be judged then.
6: And while this spans all demographics, it can be even greater for boys and men of color. Adams Bass says most looks-maxing content idealizes Eurocentric features like straight hair, narrow noses, and prominent cheekbones, reinforcing the harmful message that white features are superior.
0: Conversations around what will make you attractive, what will make you not just in terms of relationships, romantic relationships, but peer relationships, business relationships, how can you be successful? And a lot of that had to do with a particular aesthetic, right? A white Anglo-Saxon aesthetic that had a more, you know, a chiseled chin, strong, broad shoulders, a particular angled nose, particular hair color. That aesthetic does not align with how African-American males or Latinx or Hispanic males look. And so you're not going to find necessarily black males who become the personalities, the influencers, because the challenges that white males are facing are not necessarily the challenges that black males are facing.
6: For parents, teachers, and anyone else concerned about the impact of this content, what can you do? Adams Bass recommends paying attention to the content young people are engaging with and take a closer look at the creators and influencers they follow who are shaping their ideas about confidence and self-worth.
0: It's extra work. I'm a parent myself, but you need to be in the social media spaces that your young people are in. And so you may not be there. You can't be there all the time. Choose one or two, maybe one of the most popular, one that's least popular. Have a family account, email address, have access to passwords. They may change them, but have a way to get into those accounts. I'm not saying you need to be in there all the time, but you need to at least peek into them. And even if you have a parallel account where you're just going in and checking out what young people are talking about, because the influencers, that's why they're called influencers, right? are influential. So you may have a young person who seems perfectly fine, and over time, because of the narrative that they're following, right, because of the people that is popping up on their social media feeds, they're becoming someone else or something different.
6: For his part, Nicholson believes the most important thing adults can do is sit down with young boys and have an open conversation. Let them know it's a safe space to talk about their insecurities and that it's okay to express their feelings. Encourage them to get involved in positive communities like sports, clubs, or other activities where they can build confidence and find community in a healthy way. Above all, Nicholson says, listen.
7: One of the boys' biggest frustrations is we need to stop talking about them, talk with them, because they will tell us the truth. We might not like what they say, but that's not their responsibility. Like, the boys will be honest if we create a space that's safe enough, but currently they feel like they're being unseen and unheard, and that's making them vulnerable to these guys online who say, no, I see you. No, I care about you. Come and listen to me. I'll sort you out.
6: To learn more about Mike Nicholson, Valerie Adams Bass, and all our featured guests, visit viewpointsradio.org. 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I'm Marty Peterson.
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16: This is Viewpoints Explained. I'm Ebony McMorris. Imagine spending more than $50 million at an auction and staying completely anonymous. That's the question surrounding Gus, an almost complete skeleton of a Tyrannosaurus Rex that was sold by Sotheby's Auction House in July to a mystery phone bidder for $50.1 million. The sale is the most expensive fossil ever sold. Gus is different because it's about 80% complete by mass and still has its feet, pelvis, and wishbone fully intact, unlike most other T-Rex fossils. It's also 67 million years old and was uncovered in South Dakota back in 2021. Fully intact fossils like this are so important because it can help humans learn more about how dinosaurs grew, moved, and lived. From a sale perspective, a private auction doesn't automatically mean an important object will disappear forever. Some buyers eventually loan their purchases to museums. For example, the stegosaurus known as Apex, which sold for almost $45 million in 2024, is now on display at the American Museum of Natural History in New York. The difference is that the decision results fully with the owner. Until they come forward, researchers may not know where a fossil is being stored, where they can examine it, or if the public will ever see it. The same concern comes up when anonymous collectors buy rare paintings, historical documents, or cultural artifacts. Sometimes these objects end up in museums, and other times they move into private homes or storage facilities and aren't seen again for many years. One possible compromise is to require stronger agreements before one-of-a-kind objects are sold at auction. The companies like Sotheby's could ask buyers to allow research access or place the item on public loan for part of each year. At the end of the day, science and museums rely on private money to protect these pieces long term. However, the question is whether ownership should also come with some responsibility to keep them available to scientists and the public. That's Viewpoints Explained for this week. More in a moment.
17: Welcome to Culture Crash, where we examine what's new and old in entertainment. Once again, Christopher Nolan has released a new film, and once again, that film is a massive success, scoring big with critics and audiences, as well as at the box office. Like The Dark Knight, Inception, The Dark Knight Rises, Interstellar, Dunkirk, and Oppenheimer before it, Nolan's new film The Odyssey is a slam dunk smash hit that's prompting even the most casual of moviegoers to consider what it might be like to see a movie in 70mm IMAX. The Odyssey is, of course, based on the Homeric epic, a classic of Greek mythology and a cornerstone of Western literature. It's a story full of monsters and reveals, and Nolan uses it as a canvas to create something that is both a perfect culmination of all that came before in his career, and also a singular achievement that edges more into horror than he's ever gone before. Odysseus's clash with the Cyclops and his crew's run-in with the sorceress Circe are two jaw-dropping sequences in a film full of them. Samantha Morton plays Circe as a rightly scared woman living alone, willing to do anything to keep herself safe. Ludvig Göransson's score, Hoyte van Hoytema's cinematography, Jennifer Lane's editing, and Morton's performance itself culminate to create one of the best movie scenes in years. Of course, the film is built around Matt Damon's Odysseus, and he delivers in spades. In a cast chock full of stars, Robert Pattinson, Anne Hathaway, Elliot Page, and Himesh Patel provide a few of the movie's richest performances that punctuate Nolan's practical filmmaking style, full of wide vistas, stunning ocean photography, and some of the biggest and loudest action set pieces ever put to film, with a surprising amount of emotion and humanity. Already, audiences are asking what comes next for Christopher Nolan. Does he go pure horror? Does he scale back? Or does he find a way to somehow go even bigger from here? Of course, none of us have any idea, but I do know that The Odyssey is another record-breaking piece of Nolan's filmography that's destined to be watched in living rooms and art house cinemas for decades to come. I'm Evan Rook.
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27: A little bit of heat relief on your Sunday across southeastern North Carolina. Your forecast calling for partly sunny skies. There is a risk of an isolated shower or thunderstorm. High temperatures dropping into the lower 90s. Feels like temperatures near 100. Sunday night, partly cloudy skies. A stray storm. Overnight lows upper 70s. But extreme heat back on Monday. Mostly sunny skies. Highs in the upper 90s. Feels like temperatures near 110. From the WECT First Alert Forecast Center, I'm meteorologist Eric Davis.
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43: And I'm Greg Johnson. 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
6: Wearable tech has completely transformed the wellness industry. Our health is under constant surveillance by technology disguised as everyday jewelry, giving us access to data that only used to be available through specially ordered tests. And we've now seen the wellness industry adapt to this shift, inundating us with hyper-specific products that Dr. Barbara Bauer says often misleads consumers with the promise of a quick fix to their issues.
7: I think that a lot of consumers are looking for something to help them fix whatever is going on or optimize their health, per se, quickly. Unfortunately, and I think just about every study will show that there are no quick fixes to anything. There might be temporary quick fixes for things. You take Tylenol and it improves your headache. But if the cause of your headache is constant dehydration, you're going to have a headache every single day, right? Or at least most days.
6: Bauer is a primary care physician and assistant clinical professor at The Ohio State University Wexner Medical Center. While the want to be proactive about our health is great, Bauer says companies have manipulated this desire to sell products that many of us don't actually need.
7: Some of these claims of some of these things, again, may be guided in the right direction, but they're very misleading, similar to this idea of Tylenol being a fix for a headache. It is, but it's not, it's a Band-Aid to put on top of the actual cause of it, right? Or some things are just a very expensive version of something simple that you can just do with your life. And so quite often,

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John Mellencamp with a little ditty about Jack and Diane. I'm Jackson Beckham. 38 Special will be on tour into November. We'll tell you where they're headed next, coming up. Here's the Stones.

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Or just want to get something off your chest? 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That's 910-343-HAWK. 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

0: It's Scandal with the Warrior. 38 Special is touring right into early November. Here's the next stops for the band 38 Special. This week they'll be in Illinois. Then it's off to Tennessee, New York, Virginia, West Virginia, and back to New York before the month of August is over. 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
0: You're hanging out with Jackson Beckham and Pink Floyd. Have a cigar.

0: It's the Tubes. She's a beauty. Back to school time is here, and the high price of school supplies is driving some parents to do crazy things. 1 in 10 have actually gambled to get money for the kids' school supplies. Other parents have pawned items or taken out loans just to pay for the stuff the kids need for school.
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9: A little bit of heat relief on your Sunday across southeastern North Carolina. Your forecast calling for partly sunny skies. There is a risk of an isolated shower or thunderstorm. High temperatures dropping into the lower 90s. Feels like temperatures near 100. Sunday night, partly cloudy skies. A stray storm. Overnight lows, upper 70s. But extreme heat back on Monday. Mostly sunny skies. Highs in the upper 90s. Feels like temperatures near 110. From the WECT First Alert Forecast Center, I'm meteorologist Eric Davis.
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It's Nirvana. Come as you are. Jackson Beckham here. With back to school, teachers are having a challenge keeping the students straight because of the similar names. Here's one classroom. Larissa, Clarissa, Marissa, and Carissa. Wait, what? Another had Aiden, Jaden, and Caden. And then there was the lady teacher who had to deal with a classroom full of Katie, Kaylee, Keely, Kelly, Kylie, Kelsey, and Kelty. Good luck this year, teachers.

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The amplitude of these songs must always remain at 11. 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

We've got cars. I guess you're just what I need. That's what I need. We've got a jet. We've even got a train. No matter how you get around, remember, rock and roll's got you covered. 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

It's Eric Clapton with Cocaine. I'm Jackson Beckham. The Guess Who have had a great time on their Taking It Back tour, but it's winding down. I'll tell you what the next stops are for the Guess Who coming up. Here's Skid Row, 18 in Life.

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0: the late, great Tom Petty, You Don't Know How It Feels. Well, Randy and Burton certainly know how it feels. The Taking It Back Tour, the Guess Who having so much fun now that they got their name back. And the tour's about to wind down. This week, the Guess Who is in Phoenix, then Los Angeles. By next weekend, it'll be Seattle. Their last two shows are over the Canadian border, August 23rd in Vancouver, August 25th in Victoria. 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

0: Stevie Ray Vaughan, the house is rocking, don't bother knocking. How was your summer vacation? A recent poll about summer travel finds the number one thing Americans want to do on vacation? Absolutely nothing. Almost three-fourths say resting and relaxing is very important when they're on their summer vacation.
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9: A little bit of heat relief on your Sunday across southeastern North Carolina. Your forecast calling for partly sunny skies. There is a risk of an isolated shower or thunderstorm. High temperatures dropping into the lower 90s. Feels like temperatures near 100. Sunday night, partly cloudy skies. A stray storm. Overnight lows, upper 70s. But extreme heat back on Monday. Mostly sunny skies. Highs in the upper 90s. Feels like temperatures near 110. From the WECT First Alert Forecast Center, I'm meteorologist Eric Davis.
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It's The Who and the Teenage Wasteland, Baba O'Reilly. Jackson Beckham here. Back to school can be expensive. The cost for a typical list of 21 basic school supplies went up 8% in a year. The average basket total per student, now $173.45.

And now, our pledge to you. We will be thoughtful with our song choices. We will play these songs in perpetuity. And we will assume you are always listening. If you agree with these terms, then please turn it up. 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

Joan Jett, I love rock and roll. I'm Jackson Beckham. Fleetwood Mac, back on stage? A reunion tour, is it possible? We'll take a look at that just ahead. Here's the boss, Bruce Springsteen. Baby, I was born to run.

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0: AC/DC, for those about to rock, we salute you. Is it true Fleetwood Mac could possibly reunite on stage? A reunion tour? Well, Lindsey Buckingham is kind of hinting around about it. 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
0: Jackson Beckham, great to have you along. Here's Manfred Mann's Earth Band, Blinded by the Light.

0: The Romantics, What I Like About You. Well, there's some famous tourist spots in the world that are now so overcrowded and overpriced that you'd be smart to avoid them. Here's the list. Times Square in New York City, the Leaning Tower of Pisa in Italy, the Hollywood Walk of Fame, in Paris, the Eiffel Tower and the Mona Lisa. And if you go to Venice, watch out for those gondola rides. They're always full.
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12: A little bit of heat relief on your Sunday across southeastern North Carolina. Your forecast calling for partly sunny skies. There is a risk of an isolated shower or thunderstorm. High temperatures dropping into the lower 90s. Feels like temperatures near 100. Sunday night, partly cloudy skies. A stray storm. Overnight lows, upper 70s. But extreme heat back on Monday. Mostly sunny skies. Highs in the upper 90s. Feels like temperatures near 110. From the WECT First Alert Forecast Center, I'm meteorologist Eric Davis.
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It's Van Halen with Runaround. Jackson Beckham here. They've discovered that smiling is a powerful happiness booster. Our mood improves anytime we turn up the corners of our mouth. So turn that frown upside down. 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

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Our music can still put a little rock and roll in your step. So let's be careful out there, shall we? 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

0: Metallica, Nothing Else Matters But Football. Football season is here. However, there's no NFL preseason games today. Yesterday wrapped up week number one of the preseason. In all, there are three preseason games, and the regular season kicks off on Wednesday, September 9th, Super Bowl rematch between the Patriots and the Seahawks. And there's a game the next night. Yes, the following night, September 10th, the 49ers will be at the Rams.
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0: Summer is wrapping up. Can I have a tissue, please? I love summertime. Labor Day will be here before you know it. I'm Jack Kelly, and here's Derek and the Dom.

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7: A little bit of heat relief on your Sunday across southeastern North Carolina. Your forecast calling for partly sunny skies. There is a risk of an isolated shower or thunderstorm. High temperatures dropping into the lower 90s. Feels like temperatures near 100. Sunday night, partly cloudy skies. A stray storm. Overnight lows, upper 70s. But extreme heat back on Monday. Mostly sunny skies. Highs in the upper 90s. Feels like temperatures near 110. From the WECT First Alert Forecast Center, I'm meteorologist Eric Davis.
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Tom Petty Breakdown here with Jack Kelly. I'm not what you would call the adventurous type. I don't want to jump out of airplanes. I don't want to do, you know, like crazy stuff, drive cars fast. But here's somebody who did something that was crazy. The Guinness Book of World Records recently certified a 38-year-old Florida man's record attempt. He jumped out of an airplane 15,000 feet in the air, and while he was in the air, he tattooed the word fly on his hand. And he descended to the ground, and yes, he did have a parachute on.

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0: Van Halen here with Jack Kelly, Panama. Thinking about a movie maybe today or sometime this week? Well, the number one movie by a mile, matter of fact, number one movie of the year so far at the box office, Superman Brand New Day. And from last weekend, the number two movie, The Odyssey. Number three, One Night Only. Number four, Super Troopers 3. And the number five movie, the second highest grossing movie of the year so far, is Toy Story 5.
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17: I worked at a bank back in the 80s. 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
0: Here we are, Sunday, August 16th. NFL is back. However, there's no preseason games today. And now, Led Zeppelin, Whole Lot of Love.

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3: Continuing through Sunday, that summer heat sticks around, afternoon highs peaking into the lower 90s. Most of the day will remain dry, although you may run into a few scattered showers or storms throughout the evening. Overnight lows in the upper 70s, and Monday that heat turns it up a notch with highs near 98. From the WECT First Alert Forecast Center, I'm meteorologist Grace Conaway.
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Nirvana here with Jack Kelly. Smells Like Teen Spirit. Most of the kids are back in school. I can tell because this week I was at a coffee shop and there were like 8 or 9 young moms in there celebrating the fact that they just took their kids back to school. They were enjoying themselves. And what do moms do when the kids go back to school? Well, they drink a lot of coffee, relax, take a nice long uninterrupted shower, read a book, watch TV, and most importantly, take a nap.

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Some people say we're just a radio station, but we prefer the term Sonic Time Transporter. Because we have the power to take you back to your past. With just one note. 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

Hey, we will rock you because we are the champions of the world queen. Here with Jack Kelly. Do you like the color orange? We're going to talk about orange coming up. Oh, boy. 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

0: Thunderstruck AC/DC. 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
0: Have you seen Spider-Man: A Brand New Day? Well, maybe today will be the day you go see it. Something to do in theaters everywhere. Number one movie. I'm Jack Kelly. Here's Bad Company.

0: Jack Kelly here with Mick and the Boys, Mixed Emotions. And if you need something to stream, Boardroom just came out with the most watched shows right now. And number one is on Netflix, The Bombing of Pan Am 103. Haven't seen that one. Number two's on Netflix. That's The Idaho Murders, College Nightmare. Number three is on Prime Video. I have seen this series. It's good. Ride or Die. Number four is on Netflix. I've seen this one. It's good. Ransom Canyon, Season 2. And this is a great series. Five episodes in the can at number five on Hulu. Furious.
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3: Continuing through Sunday, that summer heat sticks around, afternoon highs peaking into the lower 90s. Most of the day will remain dry, although you may run into a few scattered showers or storms throughout the evening. Overnight lows in the upper 70s, and Monday that heat turns it up a notch with highs near 98. From the WECT First Alert Forecast Center, I'm meteorologist Grace Conaway.
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Supertramp, give it a little bit. You may have missed this music story. Paul McCartney's book about the post-Beatles career with Wings is getting a paperback release with some bonus material. Wings, the story of a band on the run, will be released in paperback on October 6th.

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0: Loverboy working for the weekend, then tomorrow we start all over and do it again. My name is Jack Kelly. Not a good week for Rod Stewart. 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
0: Here we are, Sunday, August 16th. Summertime flying by, Labor Day will be here for you know. And now here's Leaner

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mysterious ways you two here with Jack. Remember when you turned 30? I do. I was like, it's over. 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I'm cooked. 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One poll survey said a new study might cheer you up a little bit. 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

Is it Labor Day yet? Not quite. Not quite. I love summer. I don't want it to be over with. Here we are, 16th day of August. My name is Jack Kelly. Now, Stevie Nicks, stand back.

0: Def Leppard, let's get rocked. Well, football's back. That's good. I like football. I like chocolate. Well, I like football. Okay. But there's no preseason NFL games today. Week number one wrapped up last week. There's three preseason games. And the regular season kicks off on Wednesday, September 9th. Super Bowl rematch between the Patriots and the Seahawks. Then the next night, there's another game. Thursday night, September 10th, 49ers at the Rams. 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

0: Heaven and Hell, Black Sabbath. Here with Jack Kelly. If you need something to stream, this is really a good series. It's a little intense. It's a little dark. But it's Furious on Hulu. 5 episodes in the can. Emmy Rossum. You might remember Emmy. She played Fiona in Shameless. She plays an FBI agent tracking a serial killer. Furious on Hulu.
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15: Continuing through Sunday, that summer heat sticks around, afternoon highs peaking into the lower 90s. Most of the day will remain dry, although you may run into a few scattered showers or storms throughout the evening. Overnight lows in the upper 70s, and Monday that heat turns it up a notch with highs near 98. From the WECT First Alert Forecast Center, I'm meteorologist Grace Conaway.
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1: Here with Jack Kelly. You like Seinfeld? Well, this is good news. Sony Pictures Television has renewed its Seinfeld licensing agreements with Netflix and Paramount. And the latter will keep the show's basic cable rights for 3 more years. Netflix has streaming exclusivity in the U.S. and Canada. So Seinfeld, which is good news, going to be around for a while.

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0: Shout at the devil. That's Motley Crue. I'm Maria Danz, and I asked Tommy Lee if he could change anything about the current state of society. And here's what he said. He said, "I wish I could just like give the whole world a hug. 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

0: Brian Adams and Somebody on 94.5 The Hawk. I'm Maria Danz. I hope you're having a fantastic weekend. And you can stream 94.5 The Hawk through your smart speaker. 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
30: Continuing through Sunday, that summer heat sticks around, afternoon highs peaking into the lower 90s. Most of the day will remain dry, although you may run into a few scattered showers or storms throughout the evening. Overnight lows in the upper 70s, and Monday that heat turns it up a notch with highs near 98. From the WECT First Alert Forecast Center, I'm meteorologist Grace Conaway.
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Blind Melon and No Rain. I'm Maria Danza, and today is Sunday, right? 4 weeks from today is the first full Sunday of the NFL season. September 13th, baby. It's coming, and I can't wait. You can watch preseason, but ain't nothing like the real thing. Of course, the actual season starts on September 9th.

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0: Robert Plant in the mood. I'm Maria Danza. And, well, TikTok always looking for some new challenge, right? And now people are attempting the Spider-Man new pose inspired by Spider-Man Brand New Day. And shock of all shockers, they're discovering it's much harder than it looks. It's like you're on one hand with your legs up against the wall and you're like upside down. People are getting hurt. Surprise, surprise. So don't try this at home.
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23: Rounding out your Sunday with a pop-up shower or storm, but remaining mostly dry. Overnight lows in the upper 70s and partly cloudy skies. Make sure to take it easy tomorrow as that dangerous heat returns on Monday. Afternoon highs near 98 with heat index values surpassing 110. From the WECT First Alert Forecast Center, I'm meteorologist Grace Conaway.
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0: Peaceful, easy feeling. That's the Eagles. I'm Maria Danza. And due to overwhelming demand, new shows have been added to their residency at the Sphere in Vegas. Four additional shows in January, the 15th, 16th, 22nd, and 23rd.
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And now, our pledge to you. We will be thoughtful with our song choices. We will play these songs in perpetuity. And we will assume you are always listening. If you agree with these terms, then please turn it up. 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

The breakup song, the Greg Kinn Band, I'm Maria Danza, and a special member of Lynyrd Skynyrd is hitting the road. More on that coming up. Here they are right now with Gimme Three Steps.

0: Runaway, that's Bon Jovi. I'm Maria Tanza. Before that, we heard Lynyrd Skynyrd and the Artemis Pyle Band is hitting the road this month for a series of tour dates. He is the last living member of Lynyrd Skynyrd who survived the tragic plane crash in October of 1977. And he says sometimes he gets choked up when he plays these songs, but it goes away quickly because he wants the songs to live on. You know, one drink can throw off your reaction time and your judgment on a motorcycle. So if you hit the bottle, don't roll the throttle. Plan ahead for a safe and sober ride home. 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

0: In Your Eyes, it's Peter Gabriel at 94.5 The Hawk. I'm Maria Danza, and Billy Idol is coming to Raleigh, and he'll be rocking Coastal Credit Union Music Park on August 23rd, and 94.5 The Hawk has your tickets. 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
22: Rounding out your Sunday with a pop-up shower or storm, but remaining mostly dry. Overnight lows in the upper 70s and partly cloudy skies. Make sure to take it easy tomorrow as that dangerous heat returns on Monday. Afternoon highs near 98 with heat index values surpassing 110. From the WECT First Alert Forecast Center, I'm meteorologist Grace Conaway.
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My head's in Mississippi. That's ZZ Top. I'm Maria Danza. And have you seen The Odyssey? I have not, but it's like 3 hours long. And people are turning the experience into a spa day. I guess there's some facial mask that lasts exactly 3 hours. So they put on these facial masks and go to the movies and get a facial while they're watching.

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They state that if this rock and roll does any damage, we are not responsible. 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

0: time for another round of Who Are You? 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Or are you just a little silhouette of a man?
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Pat Benatar and Heartbreaker. I'm Maria Tanza, and this is kind of fun. What's America's favorite sandwich? I'll tell you coming up right now. It's Tom Petty.

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0: Pride in the Name of Love. That is you too. I'm Maria Danza. Appreciate you hanging out with us this weekend. And if you're a big fan of the Avengers, Avengers Doomsday is going to be coming out in theaters this year. Now, they just released the trailer, the latest trailer. It was at Disney's D23 event. And tickets are already on sale for this. And it's not even coming out until December 18th. Are you kidding me?
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5: Rounding out your Sunday with a pop-up shower or storm, but remaining mostly dry. Overnight lows in the upper 70s and partly cloudy skies. Make sure to take it easy tomorrow as that dangerous heat returns on Monday. Afternoon highs near 98 with heat index values surpassing 110. From the WECT First Alert Forecast Center, I'm meteorologist Grace Conaway.
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Dust in the Wind, that is Kansas. I'm Maria Danza, and they've had a busy 2026. They started off the year touring with 38 Special. Then they did a bunch of shows with Jefferson Starship, and that's lasting into early September. Then they're doing some solo shows in September, October, and November. And now they just added more performances into early 2027, including an appearance on the Cruise to the Edge 2027.

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0: Ozzy Osbourne flying high again. Before that, Queen with Somebody to Love. Roger Taylor just released a new single. It's called I See You Now. Another preview is of his upcoming solo album called Violence Insane in a Beautiful World, which is going to be coming out on September 18th. 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
29: Rounding out your Sunday with a pop-up shower or storm, but remaining mostly dry. Overnight lows in the upper 70s and partly cloudy skies. Make sure to take it easy tomorrow as that dangerous heat returns on Monday. Afternoon highs near 98 with heat index values surpassing 110. From the WECT First Alert Forecast Center, I'm meteorologist Grace Conaway.
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Pearl Jam and Alive. I'm Maria Tanza. Thanks for joining us. And, you know, tomorrow is Baby Boomers Appreciation Day. And one of the most defining events for the Baby Boomer generation was Woodstock, which was happening this weekend back in 1969. So we remember that. And that's going to do it for me. 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